now they still want some jumpier and weirder stuff. They go to horror movies. They don't have to go to horror movies. All they have to do is look at the TV or just grab a newspaper, and there's plenty of stuff like that in there. But anyway, the trouble with this tune that they're playing, they want me to play piano, and I told them, look, guys, I mean, this is an E natural. Who plays an E natural? Come on. I used to play an E natural in Bell Gardens, like,

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I mean, come on. We work all day and just to pay off the credit cards, pay off the banks, and pay off our loans, and pay off our taxes, and there ain't nothing left for us when we get home. And if there is, what do we do with it? We buy the stupid, idiotic garbage products that they're selling us. Stuff like these idiotic jeans. Everybody in the world is wearing jeans. Who cares about them? They're stiff. They're like wearing cardboard.

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If we're not buying their stupid products, but they want to keep us from thinking about all the politics that's going on and how they're controlling our lives and making us all into slaves, just working for them, they send us to a game, we get all excited about different teams, and we forget, just like the Romans did, that we're getting ripped off every day and that we're working for nothing. Because is that good enough?

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0: messages from you. What did you expect to find? What did you expect to
1: find? What's going to be our future?
2: It's your responsibility to do something about it.
3: Well, I have the key in my hand. All I have to find is the lock.
4: Now listen to me, all of you.

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I'm only a shit, I gotta confess. 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I need a remain in the valley of death. My soul gotta purge before I think of it. But it's sweet as fuck, made my candy blush, hit candy crush.

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1: You with your grass, mom and dad with their booze.
0: Alcohol and drugs become crutches for people who can't achieve closeness with others.
2: I was so unhappy, like I felt so unworthy, you know.
3: And at that time, I was having problems with my family.
4: I was looking for love somewhere. I wasn't getting it anywhere.
3: I tried to commit suicide.
0: Wait a minute. 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
1: Chicago, by the name of Harvey, Andy, and Carizel. And they're some very good friends of mine. My name is Justin Lott, Superstar C.
2: And I have something here. 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Kareem, Everlasting, Equan, Allah. And that's Rakim, Basha Allah from South Shore High School. They always make dedications with world's famous. Michelle from Bed-Stuy is checking us out. Dre B checking us out. Ace Ski from Brownsville.
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Whom shall I fear when I never fear no one? When the wicked ones come to heat up my flesh, Rastafari, I know there's a stumbling.